0: Hixson in the south and the Stewart River to the west. The audit area overlaps the territories of numerous First Nations, including the Kladlitane, McLeod Lake Indian Band, and Nakasliwuten, among others. The BC Conservatives are criticizing BC NDP leader David Eby for having his children in the $10 a day child care program. Only about 10% of spaces in the province are in the $10 a day program. The NDP government put a freeze on new enrollments earlier this year as it tried to fix issues with the funding model. Eby responded to questions about his family's use of the program during a campaign stop in Vancouver.
1: When our child care facility switched to a $10 a day program, we made the decision as a family that we didn't need that benefit. And so we donated the difference to the child care facility.
0: The BC Conservatives have not released a detailed campaign platform around child care. The BC Greens say they would lift the freeze on the $10 a day program and aim to implement universal free child care by 2031. Students returned to school last month, but the Prince George RCMP says many drivers aren't remembering school zone speed zones. Throughout September, Mounties and volunteers spent nearly 80 hours monitoring drivers at school zones around the city. More than 35% of drivers were caught speeding through school zones during school hours, while more than 100 vehicles ignored the school zone and failed to slow down at all. Corporal Jennifer Cooper says rural school zones were a problem area throughout the campaign.
2: Even though it's kind of out rural and you might be coming off maybe a numbered highway or a section of roadway where you were going as faster speed limit, we make sure that we acknowledge that these school and playground zones are in effect and slow down when school is in session.
0: Cooper says reducing speed and remaining alert can give drivers the time and distance needed to react if a child suddenly enters the roadway. And the Prince George Public Library is hosting its Friends of the Library Fall Book Sale at the end of the week. It takes place on Friday from 2 to 5:30 p.m. and 10:30 a.m. to 2:30 p.m. on Saturday from the Nechaco and Bob Harkins branches. All books are available by donation, and every dollar raised from the sale supports library projects, as well as helping to bring in new opportunities, programs, and resources to the Northern Capital. Get daily and weekly news alerts directly to your inbox by signing up at mypgnow.com.
3: Well, that rain has finally shown up, so yeah, it's just coming down tonight. As it gets down to around 4, tomorrow should clear up for most of the week. We'll see sunny skies, highs of 11 to 14. But right now, we are sitting at 10 degrees here in PG. And we also still have that accident just outside of our window right here at the GOAT station on the corner of Ferry and Ospica. So there is an accident over there. I would suggest taking pretty much any other road around town. We'll get you back to wherever you are trying to go. If you see anything else on the roads, 250-563-9944.
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You gotta turn up the radio with a little bit of Autograph on 94.3 The Goat. Ryan Mitchell here hanging out with you on your afternoon drive. And Chaco's has gotta be the place to be hanging out on a Tuesday, on a Taco Tuesday. Gotta check it out tonight because it is all-you-can-eat tacos. Once you get that first order of three, you can eat as many as you can afterwards. How many can you put away? You can find out tonight at Chaco's. Right now, it's 3 Days Grace. See?

0: 94.3 to go. That's Linkin Park on your afternoon drive, powered by the PG City Fun Park. And it's about time that we give a winner a call for these tickets to the Northern Poor Wine and Spirits Festival.
1: Hello?
0: Hi, it's Ryan Mitchell from 94.3 The Goat. Who am I talking to?
1: It's Dennis.
0: Dennis, how you doing, man?
1: Pretty good. How you doing?
0: Ah, not bad. So, Dennis, do you know why I'm giving you a call right now?
1: Because the poor thing going on at the... I didn't hear what was going on at.
0: Well, it is the Northern Poor Wine and Spirits Festival that's going to be happening this weekend. And we got tickets for the Friday night. So, you a big wine guy?

0: once in a while.
1: Once in a while. Well, there's one night where you get to be a wine guy in support of the Spirit of the North Healthcare Foundation. And, buddy, you have won today's pair of tickets.
0: Sounds good.
1: Right on. Who's going to come along with you?
0: I'll probably bring my cousin. Hey. Stella Dawn.
1: There you go. That'll be a good time.
0: Alrighty.
1: Right on, man. Well, congratulations. Wow. These tickets are all yours. You know I need one more thing to seal the deal.
0: Rock your rolls.

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1: Here's what happened on this day in the world of rock.
4: I'm Gareth Reed with today's rock history for October 13th. Today's artist, sometimes known as the Red Rocker, was born on this day back in 1947. He's an American singer, songwriter, guitarist, and entrepreneur who rose to prominence in the early 70s with a hard rock band Montrose before launching a successful solo career. He enjoyed further commercial successes as the second lead vocalist of Van Halen from 85 through 96, then again from 2003 to 2005. In 2007, he was inducted into the Rock and Roll Hall of Fame as a member of Van Halen. He's also a lifelong entrepreneur. He's founded four spirits brands and 13 restaurants. In 2008, with his wife Carrie, he founded a private nonprofit focused on children's causes and hunger relief. He's also an accomplished author. In 2011, he released an autobiography entitled Red, My Uncensored Life in Rock, which reached number one on the New York Times bestseller list. And in September 2015, he released the cookbook, Are We Having Any Fun Yet? The Cooking and Partying Handbook. Today we celebrate a true Renaissance man. It's the birthday of Sammy Hagar on this date in rock history, October 13th.

Now, he could have made the pros if it wasn't for those 15 consecutive concussions. Ryan Mitchell on the Afternoon Drive, brought to you by PG City Fun Park. 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

0: Cage the Elephant with Beaches in Tennessee on 94.3 The Goat. Ryan, on your afternoon. And listen, we had a great Thanksgiving. I hope yours was as good as mine was, because that might be one of my top five Thanksgivings I've ever had. Football, friends, and a turkey that you helped make happen. Ugh, can't say thank you enough for all the suggestions and ideas. I did end up doing having the butter underneath the turkey skin. That was a good call. So if you suggested that to me, thank you. We stuck like half a stick of butter up in there. So it worked out. Worked out great. Turkey came out perfect. A little dry in some areas and a little moist in the important areas. So that's actually ideal, because you have all the other goods on the plate to make up for a little bit of that turkey dryness that then absorbs it back in. Oh, perfect turkey. Can't wait to cook it again for probably Christmas, I guess.
1: The GOAT.
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to Tickets to Paradise from Eddie Money, 94.3 The GOAT, Ryan Mitchell, and look at that, Tuesday is on the books, in the pocket, out of sight, which means it's time for the big finish. All right, what are the three things that we learned on October 13th, 2026? Well, number one, thank you for all the turkey tips. I did not use most of them, but the couple I did use were great. Number two, tickets are on the line this week for Pilsners, Pretzels, and Pianos. Listen up for cues to call throughout the week. And your number three is the Northern Pour Wine and Spirits Festival. We have tickets available through our text line, so remember to text POUR, P-O-U-R, to our text line if you want to get in on those. We'll be drawing them daily. Final thoughts and cleanup. Garbage pickup is Orange Zone. Cougars play the Kelowna Rockets on Saturday, which is Election Day. And Vinyl Power this week is Deep Purple with Machine Head. All right, for our final song of the day, I'm feeling one of my favorites from Sum 41. How about Still Waiting? Keep it real, stay gritty, and fix your hearts or die.

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1: I'm Darren Bain. BC's watchdog for sound forests and range practices is conducting a full compliance audit of Carrier Lumber's planning and practices near Prince George next week. It's taking place on Monday and will cover operations within the Prince George Natural Resource District from October 1, 2024 until October 23rd of this year. Auditors will review harvesting, roads and structures, silviculture activities, wildfire protection and associated planning. Operations being audited are within approximately 100 kilometers of Prince George, extending from Bear Lake in the north to Penny in the east, Hickson in the south, and the Stewart River to the west. The audit area overlaps the territories of numerous First Nations, including the Kladlitene, McLeod Lake Indian Band, and Nakasliwuten, among others. The BC Conservatives are criticizing BC NDP leader David Eby for having his children in the $10 a day childcare program. Only about 10% of spaces in the province are in the $10 a day program. The NDP government put a freeze on new enrollments earlier this year as it tried to fix issues with the funding model. Eby responded to questions about his family's use of the program during a campaign stop in Vancouver.
2: When our childcare facility switched to a $10 a day program, we made the decision as a family that we didn't need that benefit. And so we donated the difference to the childcare facility.
1: The BC Conservatives have not released a detailed campaign platform around childcare. The BC Greens say they would lift the freeze on the $10 a day program and aim to implement universal free childcare by 2031. Students returned to school last month, but the Prince George RCMP says many drivers aren't remembering school zone speed zones. Throughout September, Mounties and volunteers spent nearly 80 hours monitoring drivers at school zones around the city. More than 35% of drivers were caught speeding through school zones during school hours, while more than 100 vehicles ignored the school zone and failed to slow down at all. Corporal Jennifer Cooper says rural school zones were a problem area throughout the campaign.
3: Even though it's kind of out rural and you might be coming off maybe a numbered highway or a section of roadway where you were going as fast your speed limit, we make sure that we acknowledge that these school and playground zones are in effect and slow down when school is in session.
1: Cooper says reducing speed and remaining alert can give drivers the time and distance needed to react if a child suddenly enters the roadway. And the Prince George Public Library is hosting its Friends of the Library Fall Book Sale at the end of the week. It takes place on Friday from 2 to 5:30 p.m. and 10:30 a.m. to 2:30 p.m. on Saturday from the Nechaco and Bob Harkins branches. All books are available by donation, and every dollar raised from the sale supports library projects, as well as helping to bring in new opportunities, programs, and resources to the Northern Capital. Get daily and weekly news alerts directly to your inbox by signing up at mypgnow.com.
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0: And we're starting strong with some more great rock on the go.

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1: 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Nice bear.
0: Try to make a lot of noise by clapping.
1: Go away.
0: Talking
1: go,
0: very go, loudly.
1: Go away! Shoo! Shoo!
0: Or by blasting some great music from the goat. Yeah, I'm just saying.

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1: Missed your favorite show?
2: You missed it.
1: Well, here's what you missed.
3: The following contains high levels of concentrated dad energy.
2: Pull my finger.
3: Side effects may include eye rolling, heavy sighing, and immediate face palming. You've been warned. It's Rob.

0: dad jokes.
1: All right, if I got to put up with this guy, you do too. Not that tough, though. Happy Friday, Rob.
2: Gobble, gobble, gobble, three-day weekend.
1: Oh, my goodness, I can't wait. I got all my boys coming out. It's going to be a lot of fun. Here we are, just one more day of work before the long weekend.
2: I have been so excited for this three-day weekend. Last night, I didn't think I would sleep at all, but you know what? Last night, I slept like a baby.
1: Oh, that's great.
2: Not really, though, man. I woke up every 2 hours and cried.
1: Well, I'm glad that you're happy for Thanksgiving coming up. You got the family coming by?
2: You bet. I got family coming in from all over.
1: That is awesome. It's always a good time reminiscing with family.
2: You bet. Earlier this week, I was thinking about how when I was a kid, my dad used to roll my brother and I down the hill in truck tires.
1: Aww.
2: Yeah, those were good years.
1: All right. Long weekend not coming fast enough. All right, pal, well, let's see you for a beer tonight.
2: You bet. But before that, I have to ship out my new line of belts made exclusively of loonies and toonies.
1: Ooh, you figure that'll be a big seller?
2: I do, but my wife thinks it's just a waste of money.
1: You have a great long weekend, buddy.
2: You bet, pal. We'll talk to you soon.
0: The worst of the Gus.
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13: Hi. Up here, we proudly call it a toque, not a beanie, a toque. When Buddy says, let's go for a rip, fun times are about to be had. The word skookum means impressive, and in our neck of the woods, damn rights we love beavers. So let's crack a cold one for every crazy Canadian and our true northern ways. Who's with me?
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3: I got Brady on the line here. Brady, how you doing, man?
4: I'm good, thank you. I just heard your thing asking, like, what is the best time to have a drag? I quit smoking, like, gosh, 12 years ago now, I want to say.
5: Nice. Congrats.
4: And, thank you. But the thing that still gets me is on those heavy pulp mill pollution days in the fall, when there's like a heavy fog coming off of the river and you're driving into the bowl and then that smell hits you. If I smell somebody else's cigarette, like, that's like the only time that I'll get a craving for it is when it's mixed in with that pulp mill pollution smell of Prince George. It's the funniest thing.
3: That is the ultimate Prince George vibe right there. You get that whiff of the pulp mill and you already got a cigarette in one hand and a double-double in the other.
1: The worst of the Gov.
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4: I'm Gareth Reed. What follows Sunday? Thanksgiving Day! It's coming up. I'm so excited. I love me a big, fat turkey. I love hanging out with family, wearing the silly paper hats as we eat our turkey. I love it. We've had Thanksgiving since 1879, but it's only been the national holiday and the second Monday in October since 1957, so I thank them for that. One of the things a lot of people worry about come Thanksgiving time is eating too much. That is often my case. So they say if you're trying to cut back, add a little heat to your meal.

0: And it could help you eat less. I don't mean like temperature hot, I mean spicy hot. They've done a study and they found people eat about 18% less food when meals contained hot paprika instead of sweet paprika. I guess the spiciness naturally slowed eating as well, and smaller and less frequent bites giving the brain more time to register fullness. So there you go. You want to stop eating so much? Add a little heat. And I love it. It's just like any diet. You want to lose weight? First you have to suffer.
1: The worst of the Gus.
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3: I'm Gareth Reed. It's 5 weeks. We're into the NFL now. How you doing on our football pool? 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If you've been back in the Niners, Chiefs, and Vikings, then you are doing very well. And if you're not, maybe you should give up beer. I'm not telling you to give up beer. But what I am saying is a lot of people who are NFL fans have given up beer. They've done a survey. About 41% of tailgaters now identify as sober or, and I love this new term, I'm just new to this, sober curious, mainly to improve their fitness and to save money. So they're cutting back on beer. And it looks like Gen Z is leading the charge. 30% avoid NFL watch parties because of the drinking beer pressure that is on them. But I got to let you know, it's fine. It turns out you can still yell at the refs, even if you're sober.
1: The worst of the Gus.
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1: I'm Darren Bain. BC's watchdog for sound forests and range practices is conducting a full compliance audit of Carrier Lumber's planning and practices near Prince George next week. It's taking place on Monday and will cover operations within the Prince George Natural Resource District from October 1, 2024 until October 23rd of this year. Auditors will review harvesting, roads and structures, silviculture activities, wildfire protection and associated planning. Operations being audited are within approximately 100 kilometers of Prince George, extending from Bear Lake in the north to Penny in the east, Hickson in the south, and the Stewart River to the west. The audit area overlaps the territories of numerous First Nations, including the Claytletane, McLeod Lake Indian Band, and Nakasliwuten, among others. The BC Conservatives are criticizing BC NDP leader David Eby for having his children in the $10 a day childcare program. Only about 10% of spaces in the province are in the $10 a day program. The NDP government put a freeze on new enrollments earlier this year as it tried to fix issues with the funding model. Eby responded to questions about his family's use of the program during a campaign stop in Vancouver.
2: When our childcare facility switched to a $10 a day program, we made the decision as a family that we didn't need that benefit. And so we donated the difference to the childcare facility.
1: The BC Conservatives have not released a detailed campaign platform around childcare. The BC Greens say they would lift the freeze on the $10 a day program and aim to implement universal free childcare by 2031. Students returned to school last month, but the Prince George RCMP says many drivers aren't remembering school zone speed zones. Throughout September, Mounties and volunteers spent nearly 80 hours monitoring drivers at school zones around the city. More than 35% of drivers were caught speeding through school zones during school hours, while more than 100 vehicles ignored the school zone and failed to slow down at all. Corporal Jennifer Cooper says rural school zones were a problem area throughout the campaign.
3: Even though it's kind of out rural and you might be coming off maybe a numbered highway or a section of roadway where you were going as fast your speed limit, we make sure that we acknowledge that these school and playground zones are in effect and slow down when school is in session.
1: Cooper says reducing speed and remaining alert can give drivers the time and distance needed to react if a child suddenly enters the roadway. And the Prince George Public Library is hosting its Friends of the Library Fall Book Sale at the end of the week. It takes place on Friday from 2 to 5:30 p.m. and 10:30 a.m. to 2:30 p.m. on Saturday from the Nechaco and Bob Harkins branches. All books are available by donation, and every dollar raised from the sale supports library projects, as well as helping to bring in new opportunities, programs, and resources to the Northern Capital. Get daily and weekly news alerts directly to your inbox by signing up at mypgnow.com.
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1: Missed your favorite show?
2: You missed it.
1: Well, here's what you missed.
3: I'm Gareth Reed. Sun is going to be getting up later for us because, of course, we went with permanent daylight savings time in March. We'll see how that works out because Canadian researchers say permanent standard time may be healthier than permanent daylight savings time. They've done analysis, and it shows that, of course, you know, winter sunrise is going to be well past 8:30 in the morning, and kids and early shift workers are going to start their days in darkness. And they say teens could be especially vulnerable. They have done some studies in other countries, and they've changed it back. Russia and Chile tried permanent daylight savings time, and they reversed. So, yeah, do it for the kids. Permanent daylight savings time, just in case you thought, man, this is way too easy to get my teen up early in the morning.
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1: Missed your favorite show?
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1: Well, here's what you missed.
3: First shout out of the day, as always, goes to my buddy Trevor and the rest of his crew at Chieftain Auto Parts. 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You pick one. There's one downtown. There's one up the heart. My shout out today is to our own Hartley Miller, the human barometer. See, I know it's fall now and it's going to be cold for a while because Hartley is wearing long pants. See your knees next year, buddy.
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19: Hi, I'm James Steidel, and I'm running for Prince George City Council. 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I will do what I can to help reinvigorate our downtown. 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
3: All you smokers, all you that maybe used to smoke, what's the best time to have a cigarette? 250-563-9944. Very much inspired by Pat Smear smoking on stage at the MTV VMAs last night. But I remember my first and only cigarette I had. I think I was about 15, maybe. It's like grade 9 or grade 10 in high school. And I was at the Artesian on 13th Ave in Regina for an improv show. So I was part of the improv club in at my high school, which is really exposing me as a theater kid. But hey, what else is new? Anyways, there's an intermission between the sets. Hanging out outside with some of the guys. One of them offers me a cigarette. I take a puff. Not for me. One puff and I was done. But I did have a cigar later on in life at a buddy's bachelor party. So.

0: I can at least say I've tried both. The cigar was better, but I'm just glad I didn't develop the habit.
1: The worst of the Gus.
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3: 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It almost looks like a Pokemon evolution of the Barbie Jeep that you saw driven by that one guy around town. But instead of pink, it's painted teal. And if you're sick of car dashboards looking like a wall of TVs at a sports bar, this TerraJet thing, it is right for you because it's got one speedometer gauge. 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So Barbie Jeep guy, if you're listening, I have found your next equally unstreetworthy ride. In the bizarre. Bizarre.
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0: The Gonzo.
1: Hey, welcome back to the castle. 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
1: I'm Darren Bain. BC's watchdog for sound forests and range practices is conducting a full compliance audit of Carrier Lumber's planning and practices near Prince George next week. It's taking place on Monday and will cover operations within the Prince George Natural Resource District from October 1, 2024 until October 23rd of this year. Auditors will review harvesting, roads and structures, silviculture activities, wildfire protection and associated planning. Operations being audited are within approximately 100 kilometers of Prince George, extending from Bear Lake in the north to Penny in the east, Hickson in the south, and the Stewart River to the west. The audit area overlaps the territories of numerous First Nations, including the Kladlitane, McLeod Lake Indian Band, and Nakasliwuten, among others. The BC Conservatives are criticizing BC NDP leader David Eby for having his children in the $10 a day child care program. Only about 10% of spaces in the province are in the $10 a day program. The NDP government put a freeze on new enrollments earlier this year as it tried to fix issues with the funding model. Eby responded to questions about his family's use of the program during a campaign stop in Vancouver.
2: When our child care facility switched to a $10 a day program, we made the decision as a family that we didn't need that benefit. And so we donated the difference to the child care facility.
1: The BC Conservatives have not released a detailed campaign platform around child care. The BC Greens say they would lift the freeze on the $10 a day program and aim to implement universal free child care by 2031. Students returned to school last month, but the Prince George RCMP says many drivers aren't remembering school zone speed zones. Throughout September, Mounties and volunteers spent nearly 80 hours monitoring drivers at school zones around the city. More than 35% of drivers were caught speeding through school zones during school hours, while more than 100 vehicles ignored the school zone and failed to slow down at all. Corporal Jennifer Cooper says rural school zones were a problem area throughout the campaign.
3: Even though it's kind of out rural and you might be coming off maybe a numbered highway or a section of roadway where you were going as faster speed limit, we make sure that we acknowledge that these school and playground zones are in effect and slow down when school is in session.
1: Cooper says reducing speed and remaining alert can give drivers the time and distance needed to react if a child suddenly enters the roadway. And the Prince George Public Library is hosting its Friends of the Library Fall Book Sale at the end of the week. It takes place on Friday from 2 to 5:30 p.m. and 10:30 a.m. to 2:30 p.m. on Saturday from the Nechaco and Bob Harkins branches. All books are available by donation, and every dollar raised from the sale supports library projects, as well as helping to bring in new opportunities, programs, and resources to the Northern Capital. Get daily and weekly news alerts directly to your inbox by signing up at mypgnow.com.
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1: Well, here's what you missed.
3: The following contains high levels of concentrated dad energy.
2: Pull my finger.
3: Side effects may include eye rolling, heavy sighing, and immediate face palming. You've been warned. It's Rob's Dad Jokes.
4: All right, if I gotta put up with this guy, you do too. Not that tough, though. Happy Friday, Rob.
5: Gobble, gobble, gobble, three-day weekend.
4: Oh, my goodness, I can't wait. I got all my boys coming out. It's going to be a lot of fun. Here we are, just one more day of work before the long weekend.
5: I have been so excited for this three-day weekend. Last night, I didn't think I would sleep at all, but you know what? Last night, I slept like a baby.
4: Oh, that's great.
5: Not really, though, man. I woke up every 2 hours and cried.
4: Well, I'm glad that you're happy for Thanksgiving coming up. You got the family coming by?
5: You bet. I got family coming in from all over.
4: That is awesome. It's always a good time reminiscing with family.
5: You bet. Earlier this week, I was thinking about how when I was a kid, my dad used to roll my brother and I down the hill in truck tires.
4: Aww.
5: Yeah, those were good years.
4: All right. Long weekend not coming fast enough. All right, pal, well, let's see you for a beer tonight.
5: You bet. But before that, I have to ship out my new line of belts made exclusively of loonies and toonies.
4: Ooh, you figure that'll be a big seller?
5: I do, but my wife thinks it's just

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0: You bet, pal. We'll talk to you soon.
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3: Listen, man, we're about to enter some of the best baseball of the year. Postseason baseball in the MLB. It's going to be exciting, going to be fun. No Blue Jays this year, unfortunately. Too many injuries to that pitching rotation just sunk them this year. But you know what team is in the dance that I don't think anybody expected them to be there? The Chicago White Sox. A lot of it is thanks to them bringing in Munetaka Murakami. Guy's been mashing this year. And he was celebrating with the team when they clinched their postseason berth in the locker room, as they do now. And this is what he had to say.
4: Just what does it mean just to be able to celebrate with this team?
5: こうやってみんなチームメートと一緒にお祝いできる気持ちはいかがですか? I'm Japanese!
3: Dude, is he hyped? He is hyped to be in the postseason, but wait, hold on. Hold on a second. I've heard this before.
5: My name is Munenori Kawasaki. I'm from Japan. I'm Japanese!
3: Yo, Murakami-san knows ball because he just shouted out our man Munenori Kawasaki from over a decade ago. I might have to be pulling for the White Sox for giving a shout out to Mune-san.
1: The worst of the Gus.
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0: Prince George, people have no quit. They work long hours. They do a job until it's done. And they're always there when anyone needs help.
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1: Missed your favorite show?
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1: Well, here's what you missed.
3: I'm Gareth Reed. What follows Sunday? Thanksgiving Day! It's coming up. I'm so excited. I love me a big fat turkey. I love hanging out with family, wearing the silly paper hats as we eat our turkey. I love it. We've had Thanksgiving since 1879, but it's only been the national holiday and the second Monday in October since 1957, so I thank them for that. One of the things a lot of people worry about come Thanksgiving time is eating too much. That is often my case. So they say, if you're trying to cut back, add a little heat to your meal, and it could help you eat less. I don't mean like temperature hot, I mean spicy hot. They've done a study, and they found people eat about 18% less food when meals contained hot paprika instead of sweet paprika. I guess the spiciness naturally slowed eating as well, and smaller and less frequent bites giving the brain more time to register fullness. So there you go. You want to stop eating so much? Add a little heat. And I love it. It's just like any diet. You want to lose weight? First you have to suffer.
1: The worst of the Gus.
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1: Missed your favorite show?
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1: Well, here's what you missed.
3: I'm Gareth Reed. Sun is going to be getting up later for us because, of course, we went with permanent daylight savings time in March. We'll see how that works out because Canadian researchers say permanent standard time may be healthier than permanent daylight savings time. They've done analysis, and it shows that, of course, you know, winter sunrise is going to be well past 8:30 in the morning, and kids and early shift workers are going to start their days in darkness. And they say teens could be especially vulnerable. They have done some studies in other countries, and they've changed it back. Russia and Chile tried permanent daylight savings time, and they reversed. So, yeah, do it for the kids. Permanent daylight savings time, just in case you thought, man, this is way too easy to get my teen up early in the morning.
1: The worst of the Gov.
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3: 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And I say, that's the Chuck Yeagers of snacks. Oh.
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3: I'm Gareth Reed. It's 5 weeks. We're into the NFL now. How are you doing on our football pool? 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If you've been back in the Niners, Chiefs, and Vikings, then you are doing very well. And if you're not, maybe you should give up beer. I'm not telling you to give up beer. But what I am saying is a lot of people who are NFL fans have given up beer. They've done a survey. About 41% of tailgaters now identify as sober or, and I love this new term, I'm just new to this, sober curious. Mainly to improve their fitness and to save money. So they're cutting back on beer. And it looks like Gen Z is leading the charge. 30% avoid NFL watch parties because of the drinking beer pressure that is on them. But I got to let you know, it's fine. It turns out you can still yell at the refs even if you're sober.
1: The worst of the Gov.
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0: 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But no one is making us say, you look nice today.
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3: 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And that's what we call the bizarre. 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
3: 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It almost looks like a Pokemon evolution of the Barbie Jeep that you saw driven by that one guy around town. But instead of pink, it's painted teal. And if you're sick of car dashboards looking like a wall of TVs at a sports bar, this TerraJet thing, it is right for you, because it's got one speedometer gauge. That's it. Plastic and metal and dreams hold this thing together. So Barbie Jeep guy, if you're listening, I have found your next equally unstreetworthy ride. In the bizarre. Bizarre.
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3: Listen, man, we're about to enter some of the best baseball of the year. Postseason baseball in the MLB. It's going to be exciting, going to be fun. No Blue Jays this year, unfortunately. Too many injuries to that pitching rotation just sunk them this year. But you know what team is in the dance that I don't think anybody expected them to be there? The Chicago White Sox. A lot of it is thanks to them bringing in Munetaka Murakami. Guy's been mashing this year. And he was celebrating with the team when they clinched their postseason berth in the locker room, as they do now. And this is what he had to say.
4: Just what does it mean just to be able to celebrate it with this team?
5: こうやってみんなチームメイトと一緒にお祝いできる気持ちはいかがですか? I'm Japanese!
3: Dude, is he hyped? He is hyped to be in the postseason. But wait, hold on. Hold on a second. I've heard this before.
6: My name is Munenori Kawasaki. I'm from Japan. I'm Japanese!
3: Yo, Murakami-san knows ball because he just shouted out our man Munenori Kawasaki from over a decade ago. I might have to be pulling for the White Sox for giving a shout-out to Mune-san.
1: The worst of the Gus.
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1: Well, here's what you missed.
3: 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You pick one. There's one downtown. There's one up the heart. My shout out today is to our own Hartley Miller, the human barometer. See, I know it's fall now and it's going to be cold for a while because Hartley is wearing long pants. See your knees next year, buddy.
1: The worst of the Gus.
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Yeah. Follow 94.3 The Goat to see what's going on behind the microphone. Oh, wait. That's what they look like?

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3: I got Brady on the line here. Brady, how you doing, man?
4: I'm good, thank you. I just heard your thing asking, like, what is the best time to have a drag? I quit smoking, like, gosh, 12 years ago now, I want to say.
5: Nice. Congrats.
4: And, thank you. But the thing that still gets me is on those heavy pulp mill pollution days in the fall, when there's like a heavy fog coming off of the river and you're driving into the bowl and then that smell hits you. If I smell somebody else's cigarette, like, that's like the only time that I'll get a craving for it is when it's mixed in with that pulp mill pollution smell of Prince George. It's the funniest thing.
3: That is the ultimate Prince George vibe right there. You get that whiff of the pulp mill and you already got a cigarette in one hand and a double-double in the other.
1: The worst of the Gus.
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1: Missed your favorite show?
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1: Well, here's what you missed.
3: I'm Gareth Reed. What follows Sunday? Thanksgiving Day! It's coming up. I'm so excited. I love me a big fat turkey. I love hanging out with family, wearing the silly paper hats as we eat our turkey. I love it. We've had Thanksgiving since 1879, but it's only been the national holiday on the second Monday in October since 1957, so I thank them for that. One of the things a lot of people worry about come Thanksgiving time is eating too much. That is often my case. So they say, if you're trying to cut back, add a little heat to your meal, and it could help you eat less. I don't mean like temperature hot, I mean spicy hot. They've done a study, and they found people eat about 18% less food when meals contained hot paprika instead of sweet paprika. I guess the spiciness naturally slowed eating as well, and smaller and less frequent bites giving the brain more time to register fullness. So there you go. You want to stop eating so much? Add a little heat. And I love it. It's just like any diet. You want to lose weight? First you have to suffer.
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3: Side effects may include eye rolling, heavy sighing, and immediate face palming. You've been warned. It's Rob's Dad Jokes.
4: All right, if I got to put up with this guy, you do too. Not that tough, though. Happy Friday, Rob.
5: Gobble, gobble, gobble, three-day weekend.
4: Oh, my goodness, I can't wait. I got all my boys coming out. It's going to be a lot of fun. Here we are, just one more day of work before the long weekend.
5: I have been so excited for this three-day weekend. Last night, I didn't think I would sleep at all, but you know what? Last night, I slept like a baby.
4: Oh, that's great.
5: Not really, though, man. I woke up every 2 hours and cried.
4: Well, I'm glad that you're happy for Thanksgiving coming up. You got the family coming by?
5: You bet. I got family coming in from all over.
4: That is awesome. It's always a good time reminiscing with family.
5: You bet. Earlier this week, I was thinking about how when I was a kid, my dad used to roll my brother and I down the hill in truck tires.
4: Aw.
5: Yeah, those were good years.
4: All right. Long weekend not coming fast enough. All right, pal, well, let's see you for a beer tonight.
5: You bet. But before that, I have to ship out my new line of belts made exclusively of loonies and toonies.
4: Ooh, you figure that'll be a big seller?
5: I do, but my wife thinks it's just a waste of money.
4: You have a great long weekend, buddy.
5: You bet, pal. We'll talk to you soon.
6: The worst of the Gov.
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3: All you smokers, all you that maybe used to smoke, what's the best time to have a cigarette? 250-563-9944. Very much inspired by Pat Smear smoking on stage at the MTV VMAs last night. But I remember my first and only cigarette I had. I think I was about 15, maybe. It's like grade 9 or grade 10 in high school. And I was at the Artesian on 13th Ave in Regina for an improv show. I was part of the improv club in at my high school, which is really exposing me as a theater kid. But hey, what else is new? Anyways, there was an intermission between the sets. Hanging out outside with some of the guys. One of them offers me a cigarette. I take a puff. Not for me. One puff and I was done. I did have a cigar later on in life at a buddy's bachelor party, so I can at least say I've tried both. The cigar was better, but I'm just glad I didn't develop the habit.
1: The worst of the Gust.
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1: Missed your favorite show?
2: We missed it.
1: Well, here's what you missed.
3: I'm Gareth Reed. Sun is going to be getting up later for us because, of course, we went with permanent daylight savings time in March. We'll see how that works out because Canadian researchers say permanent standard time may be healthier than permanent daylight savings time. They've done analysis, and it shows that, of course, you know, winter sunrise is going to be well past 8:30 in the morning, and kids and early shift workers are going to start their days in darkness. And they say teens could be especially vulnerable. They have done some studies in other countries, and they've changed it back. Russia and Chile tried permanent daylight savings time, and they reversed. So, yeah, do it for the kids. Permanent daylight savings time, just in case you thought, man, this is way too easy to get my teen up early in the morning.
1: The worst of the Gus.
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1: Good morning. Advance voting for the municipal election continues in Prince George today, as voters can make their choice for mayor, council, and the trustees at the Civic Center today and tomorrow from 8 until 8. Last week, 2,225 votes were cast in Prince George between Wednesday and Thursday, with Wednesday setting the record for the highest number of advance votes, 1,176, in a single day. The general voting day for the municipal election is this Saturday. Well, voting day for the snap provincial election is 1 week from Saturday, October the 24th, but voters will be able to cast a ballot later this week. Advance voting will begin with various times and locations for the provincial election on the Friday and run through until Wednesday of next week. The BC Conservatives are facing calls to fire yet another candidate.
2: The Union of BC Indian Chiefs says the Conservatives should drop their candidate for Powell River Sunshine Coast, John Henderson. First Nations leaders had called on Henderson to resign as Sechelt mayor in 2024 over allegations he promoted residential school denialism, which Henderson rejected at the time. They say the Conservatives should not have selected him as a candidate, knowing about the controversy. A Conservative spokesperson called it a contrived attack. The Conservatives last week dropped their candidate for Victoria Beacon Hill over resurfaced social media posts containing racist language and apparent support for violence. Emily Joveski, Vista News, Victoria.
1: The BC Conservatives are criticizing BC NDP leader David Eby for having his children in the $10 a day child care program. Only about 10% of spaces in the province are in the $10 a day program. The NDP government put a freeze on new enrollments earlier this year as it tried to fix issues with the funding model. Eby responded to questions about his family's use of the program during a campaign stop yesterday in Vancouver.
3: When our childcare facility switched to a $10 a day program, we made the decision as a family that we didn't need that benefit. And so we donated the difference to the childcare facility.
1: The BC Conservatives have not released a detailed campaign platform around childcare. The BC Greens have said they would lift the freeze on the $10 a day program and aim to implement universal free childcare by 2031. Students returned to school last month, but the Prince George RCMP say many drivers are not remembering speed limits in school zones. Throughout September, Mounties and volunteers spent nearly 80 hours monitoring drivers at school zones around the city. More than 35% of drivers were caught speeding during school hours. More than 100 vehicles ignored the school zone and failed to slow down at all. The Prince George Cougars recently decided to move on from goaltender Alexander Levshin. Cougars associate coach Jim Playfair is a guest this week on the CatScan podcast. He says as a European 20-year-old two-spotter in the WHL, expectations are high for someone in that position.
4: If that player is going to be in that role, he has to be a clear-cut number one that really gives us a consistent chance to win. And you know what? At the time, he wasn't that.
1: The PG Cougars play their next game Saturday in Kelowna. Vancouver Canucks losing skid reached five games after they lost 3-2 to the New York Islanders. Get news alerts, director inbox, sign up at mypgnow.com. I'm Hartley Miller.
5: 604 Orange Zone Garbage, 8 degrees right now, and here we are in the middle of the week already. Funny how that happens. Our weather forecast, boy, it's been wet for a while, and it's got a good chance of being wet today. We got a chance of showers, a little bit gusty winds today, the high to about 11. A couple of clouds tonight, and winds dying off. And low near minus 2. Cloudy tomorrow, and then it's going to clear up tomorrow afternoon. And we're going to get a high to 12. Friday, mix of sun and cloud and windy, high to 14. Really, showers for the weekend? My grass is never getting good. See anything interesting in the roads? Let me know. 563-9944.
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0: In Prince George, only three things are certain. 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

0: 94.3 The GOAT. That is the Rolling Stones, who unfortunately are not going to be touring next year. Keith Richards said, nah, I'm done. But they did put out a new album, Foreign Tongues. That's their latest, In the Stars. I'm Gareth Reed. I love Can't You Hear Me Knocking. Got to use it every time I'm talking about the Stones. And you could be having your friends knock on a new front door for you. The Prince George Hospice Palliative Care Society tickets are now on sale for the 2026 Dream Home. We're going to be broadcasting live from there. I'm going to be doing my morning show from there a little later on this month. I think it's got to be before Halloween. It's the end of the month. But in a few days, a week or so, we're going to be down there. 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I'm so excited. 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
5: 6:20, Orange Zone Garbage, 8 degrees, and we are looking at a slight chance of showers today, and maybe tonight, clearing tomorrow. 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
1: Good morning. BC's watchdog for sound forest and ranger practices will be conducting a full compliance audit of Carrier Lumber's planning and practices near Prince George next week. It'll start to take place on Monday and will cover operations within the Prince George Natural Resource District for the past couple of years. Auditors will review harvesting, roads and structures, silviculture activities, wildfire protection, and associated planning. Operations being audited are about within 100 kilometers of PG, extending from Bear Lake in the north to Penny in the east, Hixson in the south, and Stewart River to the west. First Nation leaders are calling on the BC Conservatives to fire one of their candidates. The Union of BC Indian Chiefs says the Conservatives should drop their candidate for Powell River Sunshine Coast, John Henderson. First Nations leaders had called Henderson to resign as the Sechelt mayor in 2024 over allegations he promoted residential school denialism, which Henderson rejected at the time. They say the Conservatives should not have selected him as a candidate, knowing about the controversy. A Conservative spokesperson called it a contrived attack. The Prince George RCMP found more than 35% of drivers were caught speeding through school zones throughout a month-long campaign. In September, officers and volunteers spent nearly 80 hours monitoring drivers at school zones around the city. On top of the more than 35% of drivers caught speeding, police say more than 100 vehicles failed to slow down in school zones at all. Corporal Jen Cooper, the North District RCMP, says the number of motorists disregarding school zones is very concerning.
2: Children can be unpredictable, often moving quickly and without warning, and a moment of inattention can have devastating consequences. Reducing your speed and remaining alert gives you the time and distance needed to react if a child suddenly enters the roadway. Slowing down isn't just about following the law, it's also about protecting lives.
1: Prince George book lovers will want to make a little more room on their shelves. That's because the Prince George Public Library will host its Friends of the Library Fall Book Sale this Friday and Saturday from the Nechako and Bob Harkins branches. All books are available by donation. Every dollar raised from the sale supports library projects. Prince George Cougars associate coach Jim Playfair is the guest this week on the team's CatScan podcast. He believes newly added 20-year-old defenseman Colton Bridgman will be a good fit on the back end. Playfair was impressed with Bridgman during his Cougars debut Sunday against Swift Current.
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7: 6:04, Orange Zone Garbage, 8 degrees right now, and weird today. We're going to get a chance of showers this morning. It's going to clear up in the afternoon, a little bit windy, the high to 11. Couple of clouds in the evening, but then it's going to get cloudier and foggier overnight, low minus 2. Tomorrow's going to start off cloudy with some fog, and then clear up in the afternoon. We'll get a high to 12. Mix of sun and cloud for Friday, and then back to showers on Saturday. See anything interesting on the roads? I'm the one to tell. 563-9944.
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0: and I can't wait till they come to the CN Center on December 15th, along with iMother Earth. It's going to be like Big Shiny Tunes time all over again. That is Symbolistic White Walls. 6:43. There we go. Just turn. Here's everything else you need to know in 60 seconds.
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0: As grocery prices continue to climb, many seniors are struggling to make ends meet on their fixed incomes. If you can help with cash or non-perishable items, please donate to the Kindest Nook at the Seniors Resource Center on 5th. The Prince George Golf and Curling Club ladies did some major fundraising initiatives, including a chipping contest, a putter draw, basket draws, even an executive rounding top-up. Those ladies have managed to make so much from so little. I think the Bank of Canada should recruit them to manage national inflation. And doctors are warning British Columbians that flu season may be starting a little early. Our provincial health officer says we're starting to see influenza circulating in the province. With the respiratory illness season officially starting early, it's important for you to book your appointment to get immunized. I think at this point, if flu season ever started on time or late, nobody'd know how to process it. Although it doesn't really matter for me when flu season starts. If it's after August and you sneeze, yeah, you're banished from my house.
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0: 6:48, Orange Zone garbage, and a little moist this morning, but it should dry up this afternoon. We'll get a high near 11, a couple of clouds in tonight. Hopefully no showers tomorrow either. This is Blondie, Collie, on the go.

0: the goat. That is Blondie. Call me for your lover's lover. Call me. Like, kind of weird. I'm Gary 3651. I am a procrastinist. I like to put things off until I can't put them off anymore. And then, you know, what do they say? When the pressure's on, the coal becomes the diamond, right? Squeeze. So I try and put everything off, and it turns out that might be a good thing. They say schedule a scary hour for all the stuff that you hate, the annoying tasks you've been avoiding. Supposedly, if you get them all together, it'll work for you. You know, things like booking a dentist appointment and returning a shirt. The little things that, chores that pile up, mental clutter and stress. They say if you put them all in a scary hour and get them all done, you'll feel a lot better. And then you can give yourself a reward hour after it. Although I think if I actually did all the things I needed to do, my scary hour would be so scary, I think I'd need a 14-hour reward hour to get over it.
1: The goat.
2: The goat.
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0: The goat. Hi, who's this?
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0: Andrew, what's going on, man?
1: Not much. Just going to report an accident.
0: Oh, boy. What do we got?
1: Northbound on John Hart Highway at Austin. Emergency vehicles are blocking the northbound lane. You can go right at Austin, but you can't go left southbound, and southbound lane clear.
0: Wow, that was so accurate, man. Like, usually I'm like, which lane? Dude, you nailed it.
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1: Good morning. Advance voting for the municipal election continues in Prince George today, as voters can make their choice for mayor, council, and trustees at the Civic Center today and tomorrow from 8 until 8. Last week, 2,225 votes were cast in Prince George between Wednesday and Thursday, with Wednesday setting the record for the highest number of advance votes, 1,176, in a single day. The general voting day for the municipal election is this Saturday. Well, voting day for the snap provincial election is 1 week from Saturday, October the 24th, but voters will be able to cast a ballot later this week. Advance voting will begin with various times and locations for the provincial election on the Friday and run through until Wednesday of next week. The BC Conservatives are facing calls to fire yet another candidate.
2: The Union of BC Indian Chiefs says the Conservatives should drop their candidate for Powell River Sunshine Coast, John Henderson. First Nations leaders had called on Henderson to resign as Sechelt mayor in 2024 over allegations he promoted residential school denialism, which Henderson rejected at the time. They say the Conservatives should not have selected him as a candidate, knowing about the controversy. A Conservative spokesperson called it a contrived attack. The Conservatives last week dropped their candidate for Victoria Beacon Hill over resurfaced social media posts containing racist language and apparent support for violence. Emily Joveski, Vista News, Victoria.
1: The BC Conservatives are criticizing BC NDP leader David Eby for having his children in the $10 a day child care program. Only about 10% of spaces in the province are in the $10 a day program. The NDP government put a freeze on new enrollments earlier this year as it tried to fix issues with the funding model. Eby responded to questions about his family's use of the program during a campaign stop yesterday in Vancouver.
3: When our childcare facility switched to a $10 a day program, we made the decision as a family that we didn't need that benefit. And so we donated the difference to the childcare facility.
1: The BC Conservatives have not released a detailed campaign platform around childcare. The BC Greens have said they would lift the freeze on the $10 a day program and aim to implement universal free childcare by 2031. Students returned to school last month, but the Prince George RCMP say many drivers are not remembering speed limits in school zones. Throughout September, Mounties and volunteers spent nearly 80 hours monitoring drivers at school zones around the city. More than 35% of drivers were caught speeding during school hours. More than 100 vehicles ignored the school zone and failed to slow down at all. The Prince George Cougars recently decided to move on from goaltender Alexander Levshin. Cougars associate coach Jim Playfair is a guest this week on the CatScan podcast. He says as a European 20-year-old two-spotter in the WHL, expectations are high for someone in that position.
4: If that player is going to be in that role, he has to be a clear-cut number one that really gives us a consistent chance to win. And you know what? At the time, he wasn't that.
1: The PG Cougars play their next game Saturday in Kelowna. Vancouver Canucks losing skid reached five games after they lost 3-2 to the New York Islanders. Get news alerts, director inbox, sign up at mypgnow.com. I'm Hartley Miller.
5: 7:04, 7 degrees. We're going to see just a couple of clouds today in the high near 11. I see that sun is trying to break through right now, though. A couple of clouds in tonight, low minus 2, and some fog to begin tomorrow morning, high up around 12. Northbound on the Hart Highway at Austin, emergency vehicles are blocking the northbound lane. You got to take a right at Austin. See anything interesting on the roads like that? You can call or text 563-9944.
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94.3 The Goat, Aerosmith from their wildly popular album, came out 1989. Pump, that's what it takes. I'm Gareth Reed, 7:14 right now. Sun is starting to break right now, and we should have a dry afternoon, knock on wood. It's been pretty wet lately. Your morning show is brought to you by Tire Capital. Make sure you get your winter tires now. This is Mad Season, River of Deceit, 94.3 The Goat.

94.3 The Goat. That's River of Deceit from Mad Season, a great grunge supergroup. Guess we can call it that, right? I mean, you got Lane Staley from Alice in Chains, Mike McCready from Pearl Jam, Barrett Martin from Screaming Trees, and John Baker Saunders. That was such a huge song back in 1995 from Mad Season. I'm Gareth Reed. I have often said to myself,

0: consumption over the holidays. Yeah, that sounds about right. They said you should maintain healthy sleep, limit alcohol, and find ways to manage your stress that could ease your transition back to work. I hope they didn't spend a lot of money on this study, because here we are, scientists confirming what we already knew. Back to work Tuesdays have the potential to suck 9% more than normal.
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0: 7:23, Orange Zone Garbage, 7 degrees. We're going to see a little bit of clouds today, high near 11. A couple of clouds and fog rolling in tonight, low minus 2. Finger 11 coming up after Bush. 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
1: Good morning. BC's watchdog for sound forest and ranger practices will be conducting a full compliance audit of Carrier Lumber's planning and practices near Prince George next week. It will start to take place on Monday and will cover operations within the Prince George Natural Resource District for the past couple of years. Auditors will review harvesting, roads and structures, silviculture activities, wildfire protection, and associated planning. Operations being audited are about within 100 kilometers of PG, extending from Bear Lake in the north to Penny in the east, Hixson in the south, and Stewart River to the west. First Nation leaders are calling on the BC Conservatives to fire one of their candidates. The Union of BC Indian Chiefs says the Conservatives should drop their candidate for Powell River Sunshine Coast, John Henderson. First Nations leaders had called Henderson to resign as the Sechelt mayor in 2024 over allegations he promoted residential school denialism, which Henderson rejected at the time. They say the Conservatives should not have selected him as a candidate, knowing about the controversy. A Conservative spokesperson called it a contrived attack. The Prince George RCMP found more than 35% of drivers were caught speeding through school zones throughout a month-long campaign. In September, officers and volunteers spent nearly 80 hours monitoring drivers at school zones around the city. On top of the more than 35% of drivers caught speeding, police say more than 100 vehicles failed to slow down in school zones at all. Corporal Jen Cooper, the North District RCMP, says the number of motorists disregarding school zones is very concerning.
2: Children can be unpredictable, often moving quickly and without warning, and a moment of inattention can have devastating consequences. Reducing your speed and remaining alert gives you the time and distance needed to react if a child suddenly enters the roadway. Slowing down isn't just about following the law, it's also about protecting lives.
1: Prince George book lovers will want to make a little more room on their shelves. That's because the Prince George Public Library will host its Friends of the Library Fall Book Sale this Friday and Saturday from the Nechako and Bob Harkins branches. All books are available by donation. Every dollar raised from the sale supports library projects. Prince George Cougars Associate Coach Jim Playfair is the guest this week on the team's CatScan podcast. He believes newly added 20-year-old defenseman Colton Bridgman will be a good fit on the back end. Playfair was impressed with Bridgman during his Cougars debut Sunday against Swift Current.
3: He's a big body, he's a big right shot player for us that can skate and compete hard in our D zone and make good outlet passes. So he really fits the identity of what we want to do.
1: The Cougars' only game this week will be Saturday in Kelowna. 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I'm Hartley Miller.
4: 7:33, Orange Zone Garbage, 7 degrees, and I think it's going to be dry today. We had that chance of showers earlier. I think it's done. We're going to get a couple of clouds, the high to 11. A few more clouds coming in tonight, and then some fog overnight, low minus 2. That could be pretty sketchy tomorrow morning. Then Thursday is going to be mainly cloudy once the fog burns off, and we're going to get a high near 12. See anything interesting on the roads? I'm the one to tell. 563-9944.
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1: I don't know if you knew, but Saint Asonia is the patron saint of long weekends. Apologize for not playing that yesterday. I'm Gary Reed. Happy Wednesday, middle of the week already. Gotta love it. 7:41. The first annual Northern Pour is coming up. Not this weekend, but next weekend. And plan to be there because it's going to be a lot of fun. You've got two evenings. World Wines, Spirits, Live Food, or Live Music.
0: That's twice now I've done that.
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1: 7:46, 7 degrees, get your zone garbage out. We're in the middle of the week. The weekend's almost here. I got one of those long weekends, making a short work week. FMS is standing by after the cars. You might think 94.3 The Goat.

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1: Don't worry. We're not going anywhere.
0: Or we're actually not allowed to leave the country. Yeah, long story.

0: contestants, who will you follow? Under 7 degrees, we're going to have a dry day, hopefully. Good. I can stop up to two in the yard. I'm putting it off. Something coming up next hour. Your chance to win PPP tickets, Pilsners, Pretzels, Pianos. It's coming on Saturday to the CN Center. They heard the ads, the PPP ads. But the K uses all those P words. You're going to have some fun with that. If you can name some cars with the letter P, to begin with the letter P, you can win some tickets next hour.
1: Vote, then ride. 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
0: 756 looks like Highway 16 East. Coming into town, they are doing some detouring. They may have to take Tabor Lake East. If you know more about that situation, give me a call or a text. 563-9944. You got Hartley Miller in the news after Moist. This is Push.

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1: Well, good morning, and we got another winner of a Lotto Max ticket that was purchased for George. During last night's draw, there was a single ticket that matched all seven numbers for one of the 85 Max Plus prizes. That was worth $100,000.
2: It was like 50 grand the other day, now 100 grand?
1: That's right. 50 grand from Friday's draw, 100 grand from last night. But nobody claimed the $85 million jackpot last night. So the Lotto Max jackpot will reach an Canadian record $90 million.
3: Oh, that's what I'm going to win. That's the one.
1: Exactly. Well, advance voting for the municipal election will continue in Prince George today, as voters can make their choice for mayor, council, and school district 57 at the Civic Center from now until 8 tonight, and same tomorrow from 8 until 8. Last week, there were 2,225 votes that were cast in Prince George between Wednesday and Thursday. Wednesday set the record for the highest number of advance votes in a single day. And the voting day for the SNAP provincial election is 1 week from Saturday, October 24th. Voters will be able to cast a ballot this week. Advance voting with various times and locations for the provincial election will begin Friday, run through Wednesday next week. Reminder tonight here is that leaders' debate involving the Conservatives and the NDP and the Greens. Well, speaking about the Conservatives, they're now facing calls to fire another candidate.
4: The Union of BC Indian Chiefs says the Conservatives should drop their candidate for Powell River Sunshine Coast, John Henderson. First Nations leaders had called on Henderson to resign as Seashell's mayor in 2024 over allegations he promoted residential school denialism, which Henderson rejected at the time. They say the Conservatives should not have selected him as a candidate, knowing about the controversy. A Conservative spokesperson called it a contrived attack. The Conservatives last week dropped their candidate for Victoria Beacon Hill over resurfaced social media posts containing racist language and apparent support for violence. Emily Javeski, Vista News, Victoria.
1: The BC Conservatives are criticizing the BC NDP leader David Eby for having his children in the $10 a day child care program. Only about 10% of states in the province are in that program. NDP put a freeze on new enrollments this year to try to fix issues with the funding model. Eby did respond to questions about his family's use of the program during a campaign stop in Vancouver.
5: When our child care facility switched to a $10 a day program, we made the decision as a family that we didn't need that benefit. And so we donated a difference to the child care facility.
1: Now, the Conservatives have not released a detailed campaign platform around child care. As for the Greens, they say they would lift the freeze on the $10 a day program with the aim to implement universal free child care by 2031. Well, students did return to school last month, but according to the RCMP, many drivers are not remembering to slow down in the school zones. Throughout September, Mounties and volunteers spent nearly 80 hours monitoring drivers at school zones around the city. Get this, more than 35% of the drivers were caught speeding during school hours. Corporal Jen Cooper says rural school zones were a problem throughout the campaign.
6: Even though it's kind of out rural and you might be coming off maybe a numbered highway or a section of roadway where you were going as fast your speed limit, we make sure that we acknowledge that the school and playground zones are in effect and slow down when school is in session.
1: Alexander Levshin was a very popular member of the Prince George Cougars, but the 20-year-old was recently let go, and some difficult choices have to be made. The Cougars associate coach is Jim Playfair. He's a guest on this week's CatScan Cougars podcast. He says, as a European 20-year-old two-spotted on WHL, expectations are high for someone in that role.
7: If that player is going to be in that role, it's going to be a clear-cut number one that really gives us a consistent chance to win. And you know what? At the time, he wasn't that.
1: And the Cougars are gearing up for a Saturday game in Kelowna. As for the NHL, the Canucks losing skid is up to 5. They lost the Islanders 3-2. But look at the Flames. They actually got a win.
2: What?
1: Yeah! Calgary came from behind, actually. They knocked out Anaheim 4-2. So the Flames aren't going to do what the Red Blacks are doing. Season without
3: a victory. Jeez Louise.
1: Yeah.
2: All right, Marley, what do we got for a sports court? We're in the middle of the week.
1: Yeah, from RJ. An international model was taken to hospital after a boa constrictor she was posing with dug its fangs into one of her surgically enhanced breasts.
8: Oh, my.
1: And the San Francisco 49ers think they are snake-bitten with injuries.
2: No, there we go. Sorry, the talk about snakes and boobs threw me off a little bit.
1: It did a little bit, yeah. We're 8:05. We're getting a little closer to 8:06. Make it a little worse tomorrow. You can still have a great one today.
2: I'm Harvey Miller.
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2: 8:06, 7 degrees. It is Orange Zone Garbage for today, and some sunshine today, which is great because it's been pretty wet and bleh for a while. So high near 11, a couple of clouds and fog rolling in tonight. -2 could be sketchy tomorrow on the roads. We're going to see mainly cloudy skies on Thursday, mixed sun and cloud Friday. Showers on Saturday. I don't know if I'm getting my grass cut or not. I do know that if you see anything interesting in the roads, I've been told that Highway 16 East is blocked. They're detouring on Tabor Lake East. If you know anything about that or anything else weird on the roads, tell me all about it. 563-9944.
11: 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Proudly maintaining roads in the Prince George area since 1996. For up-to-date highway conditions, visit drivebc.ca.
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The latest from Sublime until the sun explodes. Now, I know you've heard those PPP commercials where David K names all those words to begin with the letter P. If you think you can name, let's say, three cars with the letter P, then you call me right now. 563-9944. I'm going to give some PPP tickets away. You got to name them.

0: else did you want?
1: Not much more than that, I guess.
0: All right, so I want you. You got to win the tickets. You got to name some cars with the letter P. Do you think you can do that?
1: Oh, yeah, I think I can do that.
0: Okay, here we go. Jeopardy theme starts now. All right, rattle them off, Andrew. Your phone's cutting out, dude. Andrew.
1: Yeah.
0: I'm missing you. I can't hear a word. We're going to try and get a hold of Andrew. We're going to see if we can find out where he is. Don't tell me you were caught in one of them accidents.
1: Yeah, you
0: were coming in and out. All right, so we got to do it again. Okay, give me a couple of cars that begin with the letter P. Go. Poor Andrew, my goodness. So hopefully we can get a hold of Andrew. We're going to get those P cars ready.
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94.3 The Goat, the Pretty Reckless for I Am Death. I am Gareth Reed, letting you know that we might be entering a tipping recession. What does that mean? I'll give you some tips on smart tipping. After Age of Electric, remote control, on the go.

0: 94.3 The Gun, Age of Electric, remote control. I got a chance to meet Todd Kearns from Age of Electric. He was touring with Triumph a couple of months ago when we saw him in Calgary. What a very cool guy. He was very cool. Told him, hey man, we still play Age of Electric on the Gun. He's like, yeah, awesome. So, yay for the 90s. And yay for Todd Kearns. I'm Gareth Reed. Boo! For tipping. I don't mean tip. Yes, you tip people, but boo the fact that we as Canadians are tipping 67% less, or at least 67% less of us are tipping. And that has dropped. 2024, 39% of us were not tipping. Of course, rising living costs mean tons of people are eating out less often, and fewer opportunities for workers to earn tips. And of course, a lot of people push back against tip requests. Where tipping isn't traditionally expected. So I got some tips on tipping for you. Check the bill first. Just make sure a gratuity or a service charge hasn't already been added. Because you don't want to tip on top of a tip unless you really want to. And check the calculation as well. If you're tipping a percentage, know where it's being calculated before or after tax. You know, 15, 18%. Do it before the taxes, or tip a little more than that. That also works. And make sure your decision before the pop. Just decide how much you want to approach tipping before the tip a little more than that. That also works. And make sure your decision before the pop. Just decide how much you want to approach tipping before the payment stream actually presents the suggested amount. And if your server's standing there, being as friendly as humanly possible as well. I am very happy to tip for good service. I am less excited about tipping a tablet for simply existing.
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0: 842, 6 degrees, ozone garbage. We're going to get some sunshine today, a couple of clouds in tonight, and then some fog to start off tomorrow morning. We're going to hit 11 today, but 12 tomorrow. Let's look at the weather. It is for downtown Prince George. Downtown Fall Fest is on right now. You got to check out all four downtown markets, and then shop and celebrate the Sip of the Fall contest. Details at downtownppg.com. 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

0: That is Creed with Higher, going back to 1999. And it looks like Instagram is having an unexpected moment with Creed. Users are saying that Instagram keeps recommending that song for everything, from cat videos to Caesar salads. Matt has confirmed that the song was being suggested to more people than actually intended, calling it a glitch, saying that engineers are investigating the problem. Apparently, the algorithm wants us to take Creed's content higher.
1: 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This Halloween fun happens this Saturday from 11 to 2 at Remax Core Realty, 1717 Central Street West.
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0: 853 Orange Zone Garbage. We got an update on the highway situation at Highway 16 East.
11: Out in the Tierra area, Highway 16 East, both directions, is closed, and it starts at River Lake East Road and ends at Stewart Road. There was a vehicle incident, so apparently last night there was like a lot of sirens and stuff going on in the neighborhood, and people are thinking that early this morning that accident happened, and somebody also saw that there was a police car that was in the ditch as well, so there's like all kinds of stuff that's going on for that vehicle in them, but because of the blockage that's going there, they can find their way on Giscom Road to get to Old Caribou Highway, and then they can get to Highway 16 from there.
0: Appreciate the update, but they'll get hardly into the news after some 41 and Third Eye Blind.

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1: Good morning. There's another winner of a Lotto Max ticket that was purchased in George. During last night's draw, a single ticket matched all seven numbers for one of the 85 Max Plus prizes worth $100,000. Nobody claimed the $85 million jackpot. The Lotto Max jackpot will now reach a Canadian record $90 million for this Friday's draw. It will also feature 18 prizes of $1 million, as well as 90 additional payouts of $100,000 each. Meanwhile, a Lotto Max ticket that was purchased in PG for last Friday's draw matched six numbers for a Max Plus prize that netted $50,000 for the winner. Advance voting for the municipal election continues in Prince George today, as voters may make their choice for mayor, council, and the trustees at the Civic Center today and tomorrow from 8 until 8. Last week, 2,225 votes were cast in Prince George between Wednesday and Thursday, with Wednesday setting the record for the highest number of advance votes, 1,176, in a single day. The general voting day for the municipal election is this Saturday. Voting day for the snap provincial election is 1 week from Saturday, October the 24th, but voters will be able to cast a ballot later this week. Advance voting will begin with various times and locations for the provincial election on the Friday and run through until Wednesday of next week. The BC Conservatives are facing calls to fire yet another candidate.
2: The Union of BC Indian Chiefs says the Conservatives should drop their candidate for Powell River Sunshine Coast, John Henderson. First Nations leaders had called on Henderson to resign as Seashell's mayor in 2024 over allegations he promoted residential school denialism, which Henderson rejected at the time. They say the Conservatives should not have selected him as a candidate, knowing of the controversy. A Conservative spokesperson called it a contrived attack. The Conservatives last week dropped their candidate for Victoria Beacon Hill over resurfaced social media posts containing racist language and apparent support for violence. Emily Joveski, Vista News, Victoria.
1: Students returned to school last month, but the Prince George RCMP say many drivers are not remembering speed limits in school zones. Throughout September, Mounties and volunteers spent nearly 80 hours monitoring drivers at school zones around the city. More than 35% of drivers were caught speeding during school hours. More than 100 vehicles ignored the school zone and failed to slow down at all. Corporal Jen Cooper says rural school zones were a problem area throughout this campaign.
3: Even though it's kind of about rural and you might be coming off maybe in a highway or a section of roadway where you were going as fast as your speed limit, we make sure that we acknowledge that these school and playground zones are in effect and slow down.
1: Prince George Cougars recently decided to move on from goaltender Alexander Levshin. Cougars associate coach Jim Lehner is a guest this week on the Catan podcast. He says as a European 20-year-old two-starter in the WHL, expectations are high for someone in that position.
4: If that player is going to be in that role.
1: In that position.
4: If that player is going to be in that role, you know, a clear-cut number one that really gives us a consistent chance to win. And you know what? At the time, he wasn't that.
1: The PGD Cougars' only game this week will be Saturday in Kelowna. Get news alerts direct to your inbox. 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I'm Hartley Miller.
5: 905, we'll see some sunshine today, and I'm here near 11. Couple of clouds in tonight, fog rolling in before the morning, low minus 2. That could be a little sketchy. Minus 2 and fog. We're going to see mainly cloudy skies on Thursday, but a mix of sun and cloud on Friday, and then showers on Saturday. See anything interesting on the roads? I'm the one to Dell, 563-9944.
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The Guns N' Roses from their debut album, 1987, Appetite for Destruction. It came in at the right time. Hair metal was getting bad. We were so happy to hear from men like Guns N' Roses. That's what we got on the mind. The pleasure is mine. I'm Gareth Reed. It's 929 degrees and sunshine.

0: of influenza circulating in the province, with the respiratory illness season officially starting. Coming at this point, if flu season ever started on time or late, nobody'd know how to process it. Although it doesn't really matter when flu season starts. If it's after August and you sneeze, yeah, you're banished from my place.
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0: 9 degrees, and some sunshine out there, which is great. Hopefully it's going to stay dry. I've got to cut my grass at some point before we get SNOW on top of it. We're going to see a few clouds tonight, and clouds tomorrow. Mix the sun and cloud on Friday. Showers on Saturday. Definitely feeling like fall out there. Got Young Bucks standing by after the Sheepdogs. They are feeling good. 94.3 The GOAT.

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robot who came from obscurity, or at least in North America, until he played at Ozzy's last show last year, and then everyone's like, ooh, young blood, including 50-plus-year-old ladies. That is Zombie. I'm Garrett Green. Your morning show brought to you by Tire Capital. Get your winter tires now. 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

0: Tragically Hip with Poets is something that we were all shocked that the hip band played when we had the hip experience in town at CN Center. They played Poets, which was awesome. Number three, it's 9:36. It's 9 degrees. We got sunshine. And we got a new home for you. Possibly. If you want to buy a ticket for the Prince George Hospice Palliative Care Society's Dream Home Lottery, this one is going to be in the new Headlands subdivision. It's a one-story contemporary home banking onto a green belt, 3,800 square feet. It's going to be a gorgeous place. We're going to broadcast live from there a little later on this month. Can't wait. 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I know they always got some of the Canadian Tire. Or take your time on the website, hospicedreamhome.ca. Good luck.
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0: 940, what you see is what you get. A little bit of sunshine, some clouds. Gonna reach a high near about 11 today. New one from Cage the Elephant after C-Spot Run. Wait for this, on the go.

0: Cage the Elephant, Beaches in Tennessee. 947, I'm Gareth Reed. It's time to do some shouting out. Shout out today, as always, goes to Trevor and the whole crew of Chieftain Auto Parts. They got two great locations to serve you downtown and on the hearts. My shout out today is to all my friends back west who called me and asked me if I was the $100,000 winner in Prince George. No. And if I was, you would have known because you would have heard this.
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1: The $10 a day lottery. Looks like Prince George parents are facing slim odds for subsidized childcare. And PG's Civic Light Up is set for November 27th. 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

0: 94.3 The Goat, that is Triumph, who have extended their 50th anniversary tour, which is awesome. They did such a great job last year. They're extending it into this year, and they play that one, and everybody loves it. It's Triumph, Fight the Good Fight. I'm Gareth Reid. I've often said to myself, like right before, you know, go to bed on Monday of a long weekend, tomorrow's going to be a rough one. It's going to be a killer. And turns out I'm right. Or at least I'm 9% right. They've done a study and they found that cardiac arrests rise about 9% after the first workday after a holiday break compared with other weekdays. It could be the stress, the disrupted sleep schedules, the heavier eating, increased alcohol consumption over the holidays. I did all of that over the long weekend. They say maintaining healthy sleep and limiting alcohol and finding ways to manage stress can help ease the transition back to work. But I just hope that they didn't spend too much money on that study, confirming what we already know, that back-to-work Tuesdays have the potential to suck 9% more than usual.
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1: 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Please, because it's really hard to hit post with these hooves.

0: 94.3 The GOAT, Seether rising above this. I'm Gareth Reed. This weekend is going to be another blast. I mean, last weekend we had Thanksgiving. This weekend I'm giving thanks that PPP is coming back to town. One of my favorite events. I mean, it's craft beer, so you get to try all the different little drinks. You get to meet new people. And you get to hear some really great music as well. The Dueling Piano Kings, they are so much fun. You tip them, they play what you want. Anything from, like, Kid Rock to Joni Mitchell to System of a Down. They will play it, and they're really good at it as well. Pilsners, pretzels, pianos. You can get your tickets through ticketsnorth.ca or take your chances listening to Ryan this afternoon. I know he'll have a couple of tickets he'll want you to have.
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0: 94.3 The Goat. The immigrants from Australia. The immigrated to Canada. It's the lazies. Too tough to die. I'm Gareth Reed. Yeah, I am. Well, I'm not lazy. Let's just say I'm a procrastinator. I save everything up until it all has to happen and the pressure's on. And that's when the coal becomes the diamond. At least that's what I tell my wife when I either forget to do things or put things off. But they say if you're like me, if you're putting things off, schedule a scary hour. An hour that you dedicate to tackling those annoying tasks you've been avoiding. Like, you know, filing expenses or returning that shirt you bought 3 weeks ago or finally booking that dentist appointment. You see, letting these chores pile up creates mental clutter and stress. So if you get them done in a scary hour, you could give yourself a reward hour afterwards. I think my scary hour would be so scary I'd need a 14-hour reward hour to get over it.
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0: We got some sunshine to happen today. Just a couple of clouds. It's going to be fog rolling in tonight and the low near minus two. So watch out for that fog to begin tomorrow. But then the day is going to get clearer as it gets long. Highs back up to about 13. 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
1: First Nations leaders are calling on the BC Conservatives to drop a candidate over alleged residential school denialism. And a Lotto Max ticket bought in Prince George is worth $100,000.

0: 94.3, the goat from the fine rectangle of Saskatchewan. It's Colin James. Just came back. I'm Gareth Reid. We have not fully come back to eating in restaurants since 2020. It has been a while, but we are, I guess we're feeling the pinch, everybody, and we're kind of saving our money. Experts say we're entering into a tipping recession, and of course, our hospitality workers are feeling the pinch. A new survey found that 67% of Canadian workers who receive tips say their tips have dropped over the past 2 years, up from a 39% drop in 2024. I mean, it means we're eating less often, leaving fewer opportunities for workers to earn tips. So I've got a couple of tips on smart tipping for you. Like, we like to reward good service, so check the bill and make sure a gratuity or service charge isn't already been added, and make your tip based on there, and do the calculation as well. Tip on the bill, not on the taxes. And quite often, what I do is just double the taxes because I can't do any math. And then make your decision before the prompt. Decide how much you want to approach tipping before the payment screen presents its desired amounts. I'm happy to tip for good service. I am just less excited about tipping a tablet for just simply existing.
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0: 94.3 The Goat, the brand new one from Royal Blood. Two guys from England. They have you seen their videos from the O2 Arena in London? I mean, O2 is huge. It's two guys in the middle of a stage, and it's just filled with sound. I love Royal Blood. That's a brand new one. 10 over 10. I'm Giver 3, 10 out of 10. I know I'm going to love this event, the first annual Northern Pour. Get me in a place where we can drink and do it for a good cause. And I'm sold. The fundraiser for Spirit of the North, the acute care tower, is called the Northern Pour. It's going to be at the Rolla Dome October 23rd and 24th. We're going to have two evenings of world wines and spirits, live music and food and local art. It's going to be so much fun. And there's going to be a liquor store on site as well. So if you try one of these, like, ooh, I haven't had elderflower gin before, you'll be able to buy a bottle of it on the spot. It's a fundraiser for Spirit of the North. Let's show up in droves. 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
0: Looks like we got sunshine today and the high near about 11. Fog going to roll in tonight. There's going to be a low near minus 2. Could be sketchy on the roads tomorrow. We'll get a little more clouds than sun tomorrow and up to about 13. This look at the weathers for downtown Prince George. Downtown Fall Fest is on now. 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

0: 94.3 The Goat, the Trues from Antigonish, Nova Scotia. I love the name of that town. Isn't that where Bugs Bunny took the wrong left turn at Antigonish? I don't know. It's the Trues. Poor old brokenhearted me. That'll do it for me, Gareth Reed. Out the door. Have yourselves a fabulous Wednesday. The big guy, Triple R himself, Rock Radio Ryan, coming up after I leave you a classic from Sublime.
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1: Good afternoon, I'm Brendan Palou. Prince George Mounties are on the scene of a two-vehicle collision involving a police car and a transport vehicle which closed Highway 16 briefly at Tabor Lake Road East. Now the crash occurred early this morning. With more on the file, here's Corporal Jennifer Cooper with the BCR CMP.
2: Two individuals who are under arrest and being transported by the police officer have been taken to hospital by BC Emergency Health Services with what are believed to be non-serious injuries. Neither the police officer nor the driver of the transport truck suffered any significant injury.
1: The file remains under investigation. Advance voting for the municipal election continues in Prince George today. Voters can make their choice for mayor, city councillor, as well as five trustees for SD57 at the Civic Center today and tomorrow from 8 a.m. until 8 p.m. Voters must show two pieces of acceptable identification at the time of voting, which must show name, residential address, and signature. General voting day is set for Saturday. For the second time in a matter of days, we have another winner from a Lotomax ticket bought in Prince George. During last night's draws, a single ticket matched all seven numbers from one of the 85 Max Plus prizes worth a cool 100 grand. Now, nobody claimed the $85 million jackpot. On Friday, a Lotomax ticket purchased in the Northern Capital matched six numbers for a Max Plus prize, netting 50 grand for the winner. The Lotomax jackpot will now reach a Canadian record $90 million for this Friday's draw. It'll also feature 18 prizes of $1 million as well as 90 additional payouts of $100 grand each. Prince George parents face slim odds in acquiring subsidized child care. According to data released by the province, there are 458 $10-a-day child care spaces spread out over six facilities in the city, four of which are operated by the YMCA. Now on Tuesday, BC NDP leader David Eby faced the media during a campaign stop in Vancouver, admitting his family benefited from the program, even though the NDP decided to freeze new enrollments back in February. The province told Mr. Radio there are between 17,000 and 18,000 operational $10-a-day child care spaces in BC. This accounts for 10% of all licensed child care spots in the province, with the remaining 90% not part of the program. And it's the opportunity of a lifetime for Prince George's Logan Henry. The 16-year-old top prospect of the Regina Pats was selected to compete for Team Canada White at the upcoming World Under-17 Hockey Challenge November 1st to 7th. Now the tournament will take place at the 16-mile Sports Centre in Oakville, Ontario. The Prince George product will be donning the maple leaf alongside Regina Pats star forward Maddox Schultz, while also on the Team White roster is Kelowna Rockets standout Madden Deneau. Be the first to know. Get news alerts directly to your inbox by signing up at mypgnow.com.
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5: Well, it's a night and day difference between yesterday and today because it is a lot more sunny out there than it was yesterday. I mean, it was just nothing but clouds and rain and car accidents. But the high of 12 degrees, which is where we're sitting at right now, you got to be feeling good to start off your afternoon.
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4: I'm Gareth Reed with Today in Rock History for October 14th. This 12th studio album by an English musician was released on October 14th, 1977. The majority of the tracks were composed on the spot in the studio, the lyrics not being written until the singer stood in front of the microphone. The music builds upon the preceding album's electronic and ambient approaches, albeit with more positive tones, atmospheres, passionate performances. The album also follows the same structure as its predecessor, side one featuring more conventional rock tracks and side two featuring mostly instrumental tracks. Upon release, this album was a commercial success, peaking at number 3 in the UK and number 35 in the US. Melody Maker named it their Album of the Year. The album was promoted extensively with television appearances and interviews. The album has received enduring praise, particularly recognized in its place within his long-term artistic development. Even though critical opinion has viewed the previous album as the more groundbreaking record, Heroes is regarded as one of David Bowie's best, most influential works. The title track, initially unsuccessful as a single, has remained one of his best-known and most acclaimed songs. Released on this date back in 1977, it's David Bowie's Heroes for this date in rock history, October 14th.

Big Wreck with that song off of In Loving Memory Of from 1997. I'm Ryan Mitchell on your afternoon. Hope it's been a good one for you. It's 12 degrees outside. Gorgeous day, especially on a Wednesday. Halfway through the work week because we got ourselves that nice short week. Looking forward to more of these statutory holidays as they roll on through the next couple of months. But man, it's feeling like a good week. And you know why? Because we got a bunch of cool stuff coming up. We got the Northern Pour Wine and Spirits Festival that you can win tickets over on our text line if you text POOL.

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That's Weezer with Hashpipe on 94.3 The Goat. They've been on tour lately, and man, I wish I could have been at that show in Montreal. It sounded like it was a wicked one. But right now, we're sitting at 13 degrees right now, a little bit warmer than what we were initially calling for. And your weather check is brought to you by our friends over at the Open Door Cafe. Try out their new autumn drink menu, which features stuff like the pumpkin spice and carrot cake latte, the Teddy Graham macchiato, and the vanilla almond fog. All kinds of good stuff down at the Open Door Cafe.

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Rock and roll is a vicious game on 94.3 The GOAT. And I want to know, what your unpopular fall opinions, what about this time of the year do you need to speak your truth about? Whether it's positive or negative, something that's maybe off the wall for you. 250-563-9944, unpopular fall opinions. That's why I need to know what the herd is thinking.

0: That's Kaleo with Rock and Roller on 94.3 The Go, PG's Real Rock Radio. I'm Ryan on your afternoon drive, and I would love to hear what your unpopular opinions for this time of the year, the fall season, are. Are you a big-time hater of pumpkin spice? Do you hate that the leaves are on the ground? Or maybe you like that, actually. Maybe there's stuff about this time of the year that others hate that you love. 250-563-9944. Speak your truth, Herd. I need to know. Because personally, I know a lot of people were complaining about the rainy days that we've had the last couple. Because, I mean, I was overhearing the country guys being like, oh, it was so depressing. So sad. I'm so sick of all this rain. I hope that we never get rain ever again. I sat there listening, knowing full well I quite enjoyed those last few days. There's something about the rain with the leaves on the ground, the overcast on a fall night. It hits a certain way for me. I just love it. I can't get enough of it. Maybe it's because I grew up on Vancouver Island and those days were normal days. But something about a rain-soaked street, leaves on the ground, makes me think I'm in a Michael Mann movie, like I'm in Miami Vice or Heat or something. I love rainy fall days.
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0: taking up the mantle as Kingston's top export right now in the rock world. That's the Glorious Sons and Josie. I'm Ryan on the afternoon drive, 12:53. Oh, we're moving through the day, actually. Which means we should probably hit that Ryan Petrol Report. Trying to find you the top three places in PG to save you a couple bucks at the pump, because you deserve it. Well, number one, top of the order is, of course, Costco. Still sitting at $1.72. Nice cheap gas over there. Number two, right behind it, is the Super Save on Continental Way at $1.75. And right behind it is the Esso on Great Street, sitting at $1.77. Those are your top three gas prices in the city, but if you see any other cheap gas out there, you let me know. 250-563-9944.
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1: Well, PG Kid is off to assist with Team Canada at the World Under 17 Hockey Challenge. 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Outside, it's been a gorgeous fall day. In fact, a little bit warmer than what we are expecting. We are saying only about 11. We're saying at 13 right now.
0: Prince George's Beauty Views, Beauty People, and Beauty Trucks. And we're playing Beauty Rock every hour to go along with it.

3 days grace. Don't want to go home tonight. Fresh Rock on the go. Before that, you also have Goo Goo Dolls and Broadway. 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We got tickets for the Friday. So text POUR to our text line if you want to win those. I'll be drawing them a little bit later on today. But right now, it's time for some Pink Floyd.

0: need pudding if you don't see your meat. You! 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

0: 117, clicking over to 118 on PG's Real Rock Radio. 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And we are talking unpopular fall opinions. What about this time of the year? Do you have some thoughts on that others may not agree with you with? 250-563-9944. Feel free to call or text with the her text line in. It's what Tracy's done. She sent me a message and she says her unpopular fall opinion is that she can't wait for the snow. Hold on. Whoa. Hold on now, Tracy. What are you talking about? Trying to bring upon that snowy evil upon us? You want snow during your Halloween? You want to do that to the kiddos? Don't you put that on them. No snow yet. Come on. After November 11th, then we're cool. Then we're fine. I don't care when it snows then. But right now, you want the snow right now? Expeditiously? Slow your roll. I don't even got my winter tires on yet.
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as alive as you need me to be from Nine Inch Nails on 94.3 The Go, PG's Real Rock Radio. And the NHL season is on. It's going about the way I expected it for the Canucks, but not the way I thought it was going to go for the Jets. They're looking pretty good. 4-1-1 on the season and doing that without Connor Hellebuyck. That's got to feel good, especially for the fans who have really turned on Buck. I'll tell you how they've done it recently after Bryan Adams. Let's take me back.

That's what Connor Hellebuyck is probably saying to Jets fans right now. Take me back. That's Brian Adams on 94.3 The GOAT, Ryan Mitchell. And can we please talk about the Connor Hellebuyck website, please? Okay, so for context, Winnipeg Jets, they're playing great right now. But earlier this summer, their star American goalie, hero of the Olympics, Connor Hellebuyck, requested a trade out of Winnipeg. He's on year three of a 7-year deal, by the way. So that left some hurt feelings across the board. And since he has a no movement clause, has to submit a trade list, and he wanted, like, what, three teams that all the American players wanted to go to? Well, the Jets couldn't get a good deal out of any of them, so Hellebuyck did not report to camp, and he's been suspended ever since. And fans of the Jets view this as betrayal from Connor Hellebuyck. So that's why they have started a website called Hellebucks, just tracking how much salary Connor Hellebuyck has forfeited since he did not report to camp. As of today, $605,000 and counting. Since I opened the webpage, he has already lost $6. He loses $38,000 a day by not going to work. That is nuts. That is crazy. They even show you just how much that is costing him and what you could use with the money that they have saved. That's 430 sets of pro goalie gear. That is 3,044 Slurpees. That is 2,967 Connor Hellebuyck 37 jerseys. All because he doesn't want to play in Winnipeg right now. And they look like they don't really need him either. So, yeah, if I'm Connor Hellebuyck, I know I was going to get a statue in Winnipeg. But instead, I've got a website making fun of me. Way she goes in the NHL, I guess.

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0: Sam Roberts is walking a hard road. 151 on PG's Real Rock Radio 94.3 The GOAT, and we should probably talk about the GOAT's football pool. Oh, big shout out to our friends over at the Westwood Pub and Prince George Toyota for making the football pool happen, because every week a $40 GC to the Westwood is on the line if you happen to win this week. And it's all going to start with Thursday Night Football. Seahawks, Broncos. I got a feeling the Seahawks probably are looking to get their lick back after a tough, controversial loss to the San Francisco 49ers. But the problem is that Broncos team is a little bit stingy. That's a good defense over there, and the offense, while anemic at times, can still put up some points. So I view this a little bit more as a coin flip. It's closer than I think. I'm leaning Seahawks, though. I believe in my Hawks, man. But you got to make your picks if you want to be a winner. So head on over to mypgnow.com. Make your picks, and maybe you'll be the one walking away with that $40 to the Westwood Pub.
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1: Well, 16-year-old top prospect of the Regina Pats and PG's own Logan Henry was selected to compete for Team Canada White at the upcoming World Under-17 Hockey Challenge. 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Outside, still looking pretty darn nice. Hasn't really changed a whole lot. Tonight, though, this is when we're going to start seeing those overnight lows get lower. In fact, below zero even. A low of -2 in our future. But right now, don't got to worry about that. Nah, we're sitting at 11 degrees. It is a Chaco's Killer Classic to start off 2 o'clock with Poison and Unskinny Bop.
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94.3 The Go, that is your Chaco's Killer Classic, courtesy of Poison, Unskinny Bop. And Happy Hour has just kicked off over at Chaco's, going all the way until 5 o'clock, where you could be absolutely chowing down and enjoying some of the best food and drinks in town at Chaco's, whether it's some of their appetizers or it's pairing that with a sangria margarita. It's all on special during Happy Hour right now. Speaking of right now, it's Black Hole Sun.

0: 218 on the go with Holly McNarland and Numb on your afternoon drive. And speaking of driving, yesterday we had a bit of an incident outside of the office where there was an accident on the corner of Ferry and Ospica. Thankfully, it sounds like everybody's okay, but it did spark a bit of a conversation amongst a lot of the members of the herd about what to do with this intersection, because, I mean, I look at it every day, and, I mean, there's a lot of opinions I could definitely share. The fact that we have basically, like, a game of counting how many collisions we witness in a given year, and it's more than it should be. And sure, you could install some, you know, turn signals and all that, but here's the real thing. People drive way too damn fast, especially when they're coming down the hill towards Ospica. The speed limit is ignored over there because it's treated like a drag strip. And when people want to beat that red light, they're going to hit the gas. And that just causes more issues. I don't know how many times I've counted that I could have been T-boned by someone trying to beat the red light as I'm trying to turn onto the street. It's nuts. So really, there just needs to be more traffic calming. Do something to just get people to drive slower when they're coming down Ospica Hill, because that's one way to definitely get people to drive slower. I don't know what you do in that case. A red light camera? I don't know, man. Either way, there's got to be something, because there doesn't need to be this many accidents on one corner of this town.
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Woo! That's a good one right there from Queen. Stone Cold Crazy, I'm Ryan Mitchell, and that could be a song that you hear when you are at PPP, Pilsners, Pretzels, and Pianos. You could request that to the Dueling Piano Kings, and that's why I've got a pair of tickets that I'm giving away right now. If you want these, be caller number 9-250-563-9944 right now. It's Billy Talent with Surrender on 94.3 The Goat.

0: 93.3 The Go with Billy Talon and Surrender. I'm Ryan, and we got Pilsners, Pretzels, and Pianos happening this week at the CN Center. It's going to be a lot of fun, and we want to send people down there. So I had a pair of tickets on the line. I have caller number 9, and I got Penny on the line here. Penny, if you were to go to PPP, what's the one song you would love to request to the Dueling Piano Kings?
1: Ooh, that's a good one. How about... I can't think.
0: So many good songs out there, and they can play pretty much anything under the sun.
1: How about Dirty Deeds, Gun Dirt Cheap?
0: Ooh, I do love some D4C from AC/DC, and I'm sure that would be an easy one for that. That's light work almost.
1: Perfect.
0: Well, Penny, maybe you will be the one to request some Dirty Deeds from the Dueling Piano Kings, because you're going to PPP. Right on, and I just need one more thing from you. I think you know what it is.
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0: 94.3 The Goat. That's Linkin Park, and it's Up From the Bottom. And we're talking about your unpopular of autumn opinions. This time of the year seems to bring out some thoughts. It's probably because it's in between summer and winter. 250-563-9944. Seems I'm actually not alone in the whole loving rainy, gloomy autumn nights. Something about seeing those wet streets, the leaves on the ground everywhere, it just feels right. Feels good. Because it also reminds me of just some of my favorite movies, stuff like Good Will Hunting. You know, that's an autumn movie. That's a fall movie. Should actually rewatch it tonight. Honestly, I'm in the mood now for some Robin Williams and Matt Damon action.
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passport says CIRX 94.3 FM, the GOAT in Prince George. But don't worry, we're not going anywhere. Or we're actually not allowed to leave the country. Yeah, long story.

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1: Well, the PG, RCMP are looking for a wanted 40-year-old man by the name of Craig Aaron Skin. 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Outside, been a great afternoon. Phenomenal even. A nice change of pace from the last few days. A lot of rain. Yeah, we're going to continue on with these sunny afternoons for the next little while. We sit at 12 degrees on your afternoon drive.
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Off their 1997 album, Dude Ranch, it's Blink-182 with Damn It. I'm Ryan on your afternoon, and I am probably going to take advantage of the advanced polling that is going to be going on for the next couple of days down here in PG, because municipal election day is going to be this Saturday. But if you want to get that

get your voting done early down at the Civic Center. They are taking your ballots. So that's why I think I'm doing it. As soon as I get off air today, just drive on down to the Civic Center and get that done. Bada bing, bada boom. Don't have to think about the election. Besides the fact that I'll be behind the board as Hartley Miller is doing his thing. Reporting on it live here on The Goat.

0: That's Big Sugar, and you better get used to it on 94.3 The GOAT. Ryan Mitchell on the afternoon, and we have been talking about your unpopular autumn opinions. Like the fact that I like those gloomy, rainy days. I think that's the best part of the season. Maybe you disagree with me, but that's the way it goes. 250-563-9944. My grandma sent me a message saying, I love the fall colors, but I dislike how dark it gets so early. Well, Grandma, these are unpopular opinions. You're just listing all the things people do love about autumn, which is, yeah, who doesn't love these colors? It looks peak pretty outside. I'm not sure if anybody's really ready for it to be dark before like 5 o'clock soon, but that's the kind of hand that we have been dealt living all the way up here. So if you want those brighter days, go live a little bit closer to the equator.
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11: 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Because it's really hard to hit post with these hooves.

94.3 The Goat, that's Hinder with Lips of an Angel. I'm Ryan on your afternoon, and seems like the internet's gone out in the building, so that's going to ruin my plans. I was going to draw one of the winners for the Northern Poor text line contest. Text POOR, P-O-U-R, to our text line, 250-563-9944. Hopefully we get the internet back up so I can draw a winner later today. It's all in support of the Spirit of the North Healthcare Foundation's Northern Poor Wine and Spirits Festival happening at the Rolla Dome this weekend. We have tickets for Friday night, which you could win later on this afternoon once we get the internet fixed. In the meantime, I'm feeling some Our Lady Peace and Starseed on the Goat. Yeah.

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0: One of the great classics in rock history from Jimi Hendrix, Foxy Lady. It's 4:35 on 94.3 The Gone, and it looks like that we finally got internet back in the building, so that's good. Hopefully your internet's back as well. No idea what possibly could have caused that outage, but hey, at least we're on the other side of it. Liking that. You know what else I like? The fact that I can now pick a winner for the Northern Pour Wine and Spirits Festival that's going to be happening. We have tickets for the Friday night show event now at the Roller Dome. 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
9: No, it's chicken in a tree. Why am I up here anyway? I don't see any broken branches, and where's my saw?
8: 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Yeah, you know, the joke's on him. I went to Rich's Saw Sales and picked up this great steel chainsaw. They carry the whole steel lineup starting for just $229. 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
18: 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Oh, wait. That's what they look like?

0: Cheap Dogs, it's Take Me For A Ride on PG's Real Rock Radio. Ryan Mitchell here, hanging out with you, hoping you're having yourself a good one, and we need to talk about the Ryan Petrol Report. Checking over on gas money, let's see if there's been any changes to the gas prices here in town. Maybe they're cheaper. Okay. So here's your top three. Number one, top place in the city to save a couple bucks at the pump is, of course, Costco. No change from this morning. It's in at 172. Number two, right behind it, is the Super Save on Continental Way at 175. Number three spot includes the Esso on Great Street at 177. As your top three places in PG to save a couple bucks at the pump. But you know the drill. If you see cheap gas out there, let me know. 250-563-9944.
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